says, oh, wrong number, sorry to waste your time. And I think to myself, why now? Why me? Why?

call my name, and the month it all began. Will you release me with a kiss?

And I touched your face, narcotic mindful maze, Mary Jane. And I called your name like an addicted to cocaine, don't fall the stuff you love to play. And I touched your face.